0: become longer than friend. I was alone by myself long before I meet any friend. You figure say you must be a hypocrite and start fighting. Start fight, cause I'm going no better than me. People fight me and they work better for me. Because when I'm fighting, I can't go slow and meditate of what they're fighting me for and make a song of it.
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only be heat and see a far schooner? Well, when I write this poem, each phrase will be soaked in salt. I will draw and knot every line as tight as ropes in this rigging. In simple speech, my common language will be the wind, my pages the sails of the schooner flight. But let me tell you how this business begins.

0: 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Something a little different.
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0: Joy, ooh, and pain. I like sunshine and rain.
1: Ain't it the truth right now?
0: Joy and pain.
1: Ooh.
0: I like sunshine and rain.
1: Sing it with me one time.
0: Joy,
1: Lord,
0: and pain. I like sunshine and rain. 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
2: We are a nation with no geographic boundaries, bound together through our beliefs. 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

I'm going to fight for the prestige, not for me, but to uplift my little brothers who are sleeping in concrete floors today in America. Black people who are living on welfare. 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

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Seconds later with me, 'cause

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1: I say yeah. I say yeah. I say yeah. I say yeah. Say hell yeah. Say hell yeah. Say hell yeah. I like that for the

As all you keep waiting so long, you know, see me a superstar, man, I have time to waste with your minions and ting.